0: We don't care about the party. 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
1: Okay, stop right there. 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

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Music of colors. Music of colors. Music of colors. Music of colors. Music of colors. Music of colors. Music

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And I'm not quite sure if we are all checking what this situation is. Her just crying out for attention.

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1: We cannot go on like this.
2: I know.
1: Do you still love me?
2: Of course I do.
1: And hold me one last time.

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I'll mash you up, yes, I know, so love away, but it's fair to say.

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But then one day, in a far-off town, I met a girl.

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1: Ladies and gentlemen, welcome to the greatest show on earth.
2: Good morgen.
3: Good morgen.
2: Good morgen.
3: Good morgen.
2: Auf Rabe.

0: 100%. You know, recently I've been into a lot of MF Doom.
1: Okay.
0: Rest in peace.
1: Yeah.
0: I've been into a lot of MF Doom. West Side Gunn.
1: Mm-hmm.
0: Love him. He's so talented.
1: Super.
0: So incredible.
2: So incredible.
0: So incredible.
2: So incredible.
0: So incredible.

I just feel like the underdog. Mm. I feel like the underdog, and I just feel like stop playing with me.

0: Take it. I don't want it.
1: I'll pick up the bite. Put the pie down.
0: I'm not taking a bite. I don't want a bite. Take this fucking piece of pie and get it out of my face.
1: Put the fucking pie down.
0: Don't put that pie down. Do not put that pie down.
1: God damn it. You know something? I heard that Rosie O'Donnell beat the crap out of you.
0: Oh, really?
1: Yeah.
0: That's bull.

0: Mr. Juggler back in them case with the bass in your face and all them weird there, hear this.
1: All of them I do, all of them I try, but them can't survive, come me blessed by the most high. All of them I do, all of them I try, but them can't stop high.
0: Yeah, why?

light a cigarette and call my name. I say, that shit is gonna kill you one day. You say, not like your depression. Gee, irony, what a nice impression.

0: Come on, man.
1: I do not.
0: Yeah, right.
1: He just swung. If I would have...
0: Yeah, you would have won. You would have won, huh?
1: I could see in his eyes he was scared.
0: Yeah. Terrified.
1: Oh, I still got this.